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14: Here's your updated forecast from the Certified Transmission Weather Center.
15: Mainly clear skies tonight with lows around 76. Highs level off around 94. Tomorrow, mainly sunny skies. Lows dip down to about 79. Tomorrow night, partly cloudy skies. Mainly sunny skies and dry. Monday and Tuesday, low 90s. Monday, mid-90s. By Tuesday, a peek at the extended shows 95. Wednesday, 96. Thursday, and 97 on Friday. I'm staff meteorologist Laura Lockwood.
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21: Lulls of aloft around 76 tonight under mainly clear skies. Lots of sunshine again tomorrow. Daytime highs approaching 94. Partly cloudy skies tomorrow night. Lulls of aloft around 79. Mainly sunny skies and dry. Monday and Tuesday, low 90s. Monday, mid 90s by Tuesday. Looking at the long range, 95 Wednesday, 96 Thursday, and 97 on Friday. I'm staff meteorologist Laura Lockwood.
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I miss Luke Combs the last 2 years. I miss Morgan Wallen the last 2 years. I'm not going to miss Kenny Chesney at the Sphere. I'm figuring out a way to make it happen. I'll let you know how it goes. It's Beat Up Radio Saturday night. We're on from coast to coast.

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0: Here's your updated forecast from the Certified Transmission Weather Center.
2: Lows level off around 76 overnight under clear skies. Mainly sunny skies. Sunday, highs around 94. Lows around 79. Sunday night, partly cloudy. Mainly clear and dry. Monday and Tuesday, low 90s. Monday, mid 90s by Tuesday. A peek at the extended shows 95 Wednesday, 96 Thursday, and 97 on Friday. I'm staff meteorologist Laura Lockwood.
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0: Here's your updated forecast from the Certified Transmission Weather Center.
6: Lows level off around 76 overnight under clear skies. Mainly sunny skies. Sunday, highs around 94. Lows around 79. Sunday night, partly cloudy. Mainly clear and dry. Monday and Tuesday, low 90s. Monday, mid-90s by Tuesday. A peek at the extended shows, 95 Wednesday, 96 Thursday, and 97 on Friday. I'm staff meteorologist Laura Lockwood.
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2: I knew I'd see her around. 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She'd show up and I'd be walking out. 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

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She was

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0: 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Here's your updated forecast from the Certified Transmission Weather Center.
5: Lows level off around 76 overnight under clear skies. Mainly sunny skies. Sunday, highs around 94. Lows around 79. Sunday night, partly cloudy. Mainly clear and dry. Monday and Tuesday, low 90s. Monday, mid 90s by Tuesday. A peek at the extended shows 95 Wednesday, 96 Thursday, and 97 on Friday. I'm staff meteorologist Laura Lockwood.
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0: 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Here's your updated forecast from the Certified Transmission Weather Center.
5: Clear skies overnight with a low of 76. Daytime highs approaching 94. Sunday, mainly clear. Lows level off around 79 Sunday night. Mainly sunny skies and dry Monday and Tuesday. Low 90s Monday, mid 90s by Tuesday. Taking a look at the extended forecast, 95 Wednesday, 96 Thursday, and 97 on Friday. I'm staff meteorologist Laura Lockwood.
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Street boys, and they said, you know, all the others went and cashed out. 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

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I still see her pink bow and her brown hair. She's in the big city now, but she still calls home.

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6: Lows level off around 77 overnight under clear skies. Lots of sunshine. Sunday, daytime highs approaching 94. Lows dip down to about 79. Sunday night, mainly clear skies. Lots of sunshine and dry Monday and Tuesday with highs in the mid-90s. Taking a look at the extended forecast, 95 Wednesday, 96 Thursday, and 97 on Friday. I'm staff meteorologist Laura Lockwood.
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0: 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Here's your updated forecast from the Certified Transmission Weather Center.
5: Lows level off around 77 overnight under clear skies. Lots of sunshine. Sunday, daytime highs approaching 94. Lows dip down to about 79. Sunday night, mainly clear skies. Lots of sunshine and dry Monday and Tuesday with highs in the mid-90s. Taking a look at the extended forecast, 95 Wednesday, 96 Thursday, and 97 on Friday. I'm staff meteorologist Laura Lockwood.
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He's a ranch hand in a pinch, man. 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
8: Mainly sunny today with daytime highs approaching 94. Lows dip down to about 79 tonight, mainly clear. Highs level off around 94 tomorrow, mainly sunny skies. Lots of sunshine and dry Tuesday and Wednesday with highs in the mid-90s. A peek at the extended shows, 96 Thursday, 97 Friday, and 97 on Saturday. I'm staff meteorologist Laura Lockwood.
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4: Mainly sunny today with daytime highs approaching 94. Lows dip down to about 79 tonight, mainly clear. Highs level off around 94 tomorrow, mainly sunny skies. Lots of sunshine and dry Tuesday and Wednesday with highs in the mid-90s. A peek at the extended shows, 96 Thursday, 97 Friday, and 97 on Saturday. I'm staff meteorologist Laura Lockwood.
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0: She's just an old plywood boat with a 75 Johnson with electric choke.
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0: Big 94.5 Country, Stephen Wilson Jr. with Gary. Of course, he performed that song for the first time on the headlining Nissan Stadium stage at CMA Fest this past Thursday night. It aired on ABC. And Stephen, before he went on for his set at CMA Fest, said that he first moved to Nashville when he was a freshman in college. He said he was a young science student, and he realized his musical talent in his teens. And he actually taught himself to play guitar, and he considers Willie to be a mentor in his life. He said songwriting and music are what can unite us. He also said that if I've experienced something, he said there's a good chance that somebody else has too. He says, even though we're all very much unique creatures, he says, I find a lot of us have to have so many parallels in our lives and our jobs as songwriters and performers is to find these parallels and thread a needle through them and perhaps present them on a stage. So if you missed this performance on Thursday night, you can also stream it right now on Hulu, and it's on Disney Plus as well on the Hulu channel, so you can catch it on there. We have your weather forecast, Dustin Lynch, on the way next.
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1: 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Here's your updated forecast from the Certified Transmission Weather Center.
6: Mainly sunny today with daytime highs approaching 94. Lows dip down to about 79 tonight, mainly clear. Highs level off around 94 tomorrow, mainly sunny skies. Lots of sunshine and dry Tuesday and Wednesday with highs in the mid-90s. A peek at the extended shows, 96 Thursday, 97 Friday, and 97 on Saturday. I'm staff meteorologist Laura Lockwood.
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Dustin Lynch and Small Town Boy. We'll get to Tracy Lawrence. Riley Green on the way. Luke Combs down. 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

Big 94.5 Ketri. Of course, Garth performed in front of a sold-out show at BST Hyde Park in jolly old London, England last night. How cool is that? Yeah, getting to perform in another Ketri, that'd be cool right there. Parker McCollum killing me.

0: Parker McCollum killing me. Big 94.5 country, of course. Parker McCollum currently out on tour. Yeah, he's hitting the road in support of his self-titled album entitled Parker McCollum, the Golden One Setter. And he's got some shows coming up in Brandon, Mississippi. He'll be in Orange Beach, Alabama on July 17th. Alpharetta, Georgia on July 18th. Cuyahoga Falls, Ohio on July 24th. And Fairborn, Ohio on July 25th. Morrison, Colorado at the Red Rocks Amphitheater, one of the most terrific amphitheaters out here in the U.S. I hear it's always a great time out there at Red Rocks, and their sound system is so amazing. He's got a show there on July 29th. It'll be in Kansas City at the Morton Amphitheater on July 31st. So definitely going to have to make it out there and see Parker McCollum. Love his music. And he's a terrific guy right there. Weather forecast, Chris Stapleton on the way next.
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9: Mainly sunny skies today with daytime highs approaching 94. Mainly clear skies again tonight. Lows level off around 79. Daytime highs approaching 94. Tomorrow, mainly sunny skies. Mainly clear and dry Tuesday and Wednesday with highs in the mid-90s. Taking a look at the extended forecast, 97 Thursday, 98 Friday, and 98 on Saturday. I'm staff meteorologist Laura Lockwood.
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1: 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Well, I've learned my lesson too many times. 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

0: 3, Kenny Chesney with Carry On. Of course, Kenny Chesney going to be playing at the Sphere again. He's got some shows coming up in July. That'll be in Vegas. And rumor has it that Kenny Chesney canceled his July 3rd and 4th shows at the Sphere coming up because he's going to attend Taylor and Travis Kelce's wedding. So, yeah, I'm sure that's the big rumor going around right now. So, yeah, a lot of artists are going to be a part of that big wedding. Yeah, we'll see if Kenny shows up or not. We have Bradley J coming up next at 9 a.m. Jordan Davis, Hudson Westbrook on the way next. We'll talk to you again next weekend.
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Well, this guy, Luke Combs, likes to keep his dreams realistic. Luke says his parents always told him to chase your dreams, but he figured he should keep it reasonable. Like, he knew the Olympics weren't happening. So he says, why get crazy with it?

0: Hey y'all, it's Zach John King, and this is my new song, Get to Drinking. When I get to drinking. It's about a relationship that I had in the past that after a few Jack and Cokes, I started to paint it with rose-colored glasses.
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0: Riley Green, Think As You Drunk on the Big 94.5 Country. 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
6: Bright sunshine expected today with daytime highs approaching 94. Lows level off around 79. Tonight, mainly clear skies. Mainly sunny skies. Tomorrow, high temperatures reach up to 94. Dry Tuesday and Wednesday under mainly sunny skies with highs in the mid-90s. A peek at the extended shows, 97 Thursday, 98 Friday, and 98 on Saturday. I'm Staff Meteorologist Laura Lockwood.
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0: The most back-to-back country for Northeast Kansas, and I think we play a lot of the artists that you really love. Like, who's your favorite, and why do you like him?
1: Tim McGraw. He's just Tim McGraw. How can you not like him?
0: Oh, never thought of it that way. It's a real good man. Tim McGraw. 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

0: Taylor Swift, I Knew It, I Knew You on the Big 94.5 Country and the Winning Weekends. 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

0: stars on it. 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I really like him, man. 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

0: 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Bailey Zimmerman and Chevy Silverado on the Big 94.5 Country, and the Fiesta Topeka is almost here. 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
5: Topeka weather.
1: Here's your updated forecast from the Certified Transmission Weather Center.
6: Bright sunshine expected today with daytime highs approaching 94. Lows level off around 79 tonight, mainly clear skies. Mainly sunny skies tomorrow, high temperatures reach up to 94. Dry Tuesday and Wednesday under mainly sunny skies with highs in the mid-90s. A peek at the extended shows, 97 Thursday, 98 Friday, and 98 on Saturday. I'm staff meteorologist Laura Lockwood.
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0: Well, somebody who confessed that her must-have road snack, beef jerky, is Megan Maroney. Yeah, she admits she's obsessed with trying all the new wild flavors that she can find. If she sees a crazy one at a gas station, definitely picking it up, trying it out. It's a winning weekend on the Big 94.5 Country. We got Brooks and Dunn tickets. They're going to be at Morton Amphitheater, KC, Friday, October 2nd. You can be there. 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Will it be you? 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

0: Riley Green and Ella Langley, and Don't Mind If I Do on the Big 94.5 Country. It's Bradley J rolling the most back-to-back country for Northeast Kansas. And does this guy make a bad song, Darius Rucker?
1: 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They're all good.
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Della Lefty with Boston on the Big 94.5 Country. It's Bradley J. And I'm so excited because it's a winning weekend. 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
8: Here's your updated forecast from the Certified Transmission Weather Center.
9: Bright sunshine expected today with daytime highs approaching 94. Lows level off around 79. Tonight, mainly clear skies. Mainly sunny skies. Tomorrow, high temperatures reach up to 94. Dry Tuesday and Wednesday under mainly sunny skies with highs in the mid-90s. A peek at the extended shows, 97 Thursday, 98 Friday, and 98 on Saturday. I'm staff meteorologist Laura Lockwood.
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0: All right, 4th of July is coming up. So what would take your 4th of July party to the next level?
1: Hot dogs, hamburgers, fireworks, and some good old country music.
0: Well, I got one of those four. Here's Ella Langley with Be Her.

0: Hey, it's Morgan Wallen. Here's my song, I Got Better. Cause
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0: look moving on. Josh Ross, Hate How You Look on the Big 94.5 Country and Winning Weekend. 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Then Monday morning, I'll be making a call. 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

0: 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I mean, for me, it's getting outside, riding my bike, and enjoying, well, just being outdoors. What about you? Summer plans?
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Tucker Wetmore and Brunette. It's a winning weekend on the big 94.5 country, and that means that we got a pair of tickets. This weekend, you can win them to Brooks and Dunn. They're going to be at Morton Amphitheater in Kansas City Friday, October 2nd. 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

0: Mega Maronian Medicine on the big 94.5 Country. And you guys know, if you listen to my show, I love going to the Topeka Zoo. 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
4: Ample sunshine expected this afternoon, with daytime highs approaching 94. Lows dip down to about 79 tonight, mainly clear skies. Daytime highs approaching 94 tomorrow, mainly sunny skies. Mainly clear and dry Tuesday and Wednesday, with highs in the mid-90s. Looking at the long range, 97 Thursday, 98 Friday, and 98 on Saturday. I'm staff meteorologist Laura Lockwood.
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0: That's Kane Brown and a woman on the big 94.5 country. You know, usually when you're doing something, you know, fun, like golfing, you know, it's fun, right? Until you get hit in the head with a golf ball. And that's exactly what happened to Kane Brown.
1: So I got hit in the ear with a golf ball. And no, like a lot of people, they think that the ball came over, you know, multiple fairways. This one, it was my own buddy. I went to the hospital, everything checked out. I just had a split ear and some swelling. But if it would have been right here or back here, I wouldn't be here. It's about 150 to 180 mile an hour ball, a 3-wood slice. Just enough time for me to do this. But I'm just glad I'm here. I'm supposed to fly out in the morning to Wisconsin. I'm going to bust just so that, you know, the pressure don't mess with my ear.
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0: Okay, so you know we play the most back-to-back country for Northeast Kansas, right? 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
0: Well, I can't stop because I got to keep it rolling. You know how I do on a Sunday fun day. Come on now.

Hey, it's the most back-to-back country, keeping it rolling. What a do. Bradley J reminding you, winning weekend going on. We got Brooks and Dunn tickets you can win. 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

0: Hey y'all, Lainey Wilson here. This is my new song, Phone Keys Wallet. Boy, you know I lose my head. Phone Keys Wallet is about finding somebody who loves you for every messy, imperfect, chaotic version of yourself.
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Kenny Chesney would carry on the Big Daddy 4.5 Country. And Kenny just gave No Shoes Nation some very huge news. Yeah, his 21st studio album, Silver Sands Marina. It's going to be out September 25th. He also released the title song, and it's called Silver Springs Marina. And here's a little taste.

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4: Ample sunshine expected this afternoon, with daytime highs approaching 94. Lows dip down to about 79 tonight, mainly clear skies. Daytime highs approaching 94 tomorrow, mainly sunny skies. Mainly clear and dry Tuesday and Wednesday, with highs in the mid-90s. Looking at the long range, 97 Thursday, 98 Friday, and 98 on Saturday. I'm staff meteorologist Laura Lockwood.

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0: Raleigh Green, Think Is You Drunk on the big 94.5 Country. 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Today's the last day to get in on Luke Bryan tickets. It's going to be at Morton Amphitheater in Kansas City. We also got tickets to Jason Aldean, Coe Wetzel, Tim McGraw, Zach Brown Band, Brooks and Dunn, Chris Stapleton, and Thomas Rhett. 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

Good Sunday afternoon to you. I'm Eric here in for Britt Z on this warm weekend and a winning weekend as well. Brooks and Dunn tickets up for grabs tomorrow. 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
1: 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That's Cody Johnson right here on the Big 94.5 Country. I'm Eric Heron for Brit Z. Going to spend your Sunday afternoon here with me. We'll have the weather coming up and a whole bunch of other good stuff here for you. 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That's a Friday night at the Morton Amphitheater in Kansas City. 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
13: Ample sunshine expected this afternoon, with daytime highs approaching 94. Lows dip down to about 79 tonight, mainly clear skies. Daytime highs approaching 94 tomorrow, mainly sunny skies. Mainly clear and dry Tuesday and Wednesday, with highs in the mid-90s. Looking at the long range, 97 Thursday, 98 Friday, and 98 on Saturday. I'm staff meteorologist Laura Lockwood.
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0: You might have seen some stuff on social media about Alan Jackson. Played his final concert last night in Nashville. And we wish him the very, very best. He's had a great career. This guy's having a great career as well. It's Jason Aldean.
1: Hey, whiskey drink.

0: It's Be By You, Luke Combs, on the Big 94.5 Country. A little while ago, we had Chevy Silverado from Bailey Zimmerman, and it's a song that to him actually is pretty special.
1: When I was 16, I bought my grandpa's 2005 white crew cab short bed Chevy Silverado, and I went everywhere in that truck. I grew up in that truck. I got my heart broke for the first time. I fell in love for the first time in that truck. I lived my life in that truck, and I think that's why it's so special to me. And also because my grandpa's not with us anymore, and he was one of my best friends. So Chevy Silverado means everything to me.
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Bradley J in the morning, along with the biggest songs from the biggest stars all day. 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

We're after 3 o'clock now on a Sunday afternoon. I'm Eric here with you on the big 94.5 Country on a winning weekend. We have Brooks and Dunn tickets. They're coming to Kansas City, Morton Amphitheater, October 2nd. 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
4: Ample sunshine expected this afternoon with a high of 94. Mainly clear skies tonight, lows dip down to about 79. Lots of sunshine tomorrow, 94. Dry Tuesday and Wednesday under mainly clear skies with highs in the mid-90s. Taking a look at the extended forecast, 97 Thursday, 98 Friday, and 98 on Saturday. I'm Staff Meteorologist Laura Lockwood.
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0: It's a winning weekend from the big 94.5 Country with Brooks and Dunn. 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Right now I have Tucker Wetmore.
1: Who knows, I got a time, and there's a few in here tonight. Well, I've learned my lesson too many times. Blows like you put me through hell and

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0: She's going to be in Kansas City in August as she continues a big tour, Megan Maroney. And that, of course, is Beautiful Things. We've got lots of concert tickets for Kansas City dates. Not quite for Megan Maroney yet. Hopefully we will. But, of course, Brooks and Dunn is the winning weekend right now, where you can go to 94country.com, get registered to win tickets for their date, October 2nd at Morton Amphitheater. Bradley J calls the winner at 8:30 tomorrow morning. So make sure you get registered and get your chance to win.
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0: That's Hudson Westbrook's latest, Painted You Pretty, on the big 94.5 Country. Of course, last night was the big block party for Fiesta Topeka, and that was a big event. I'm sure if you were there, you had probably had a lot of fun. But coming up here in a couple of weeks will be the real start of things, the Fiesta Parade on July 11th, Coronation Ball that evening, and then the Fiesta Festival July 14th through the 18th at Our Lady of Guadalupe Church, which of course means great food, along with the sights, sounds, and lots of other stuff as well. You can find out all the details on our event page at 94country.com.
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1: Here's your updated forecast from the Certified Transmission Weather Center.
9: High temperatures reach up to 94 this afternoon under mainly sunny skies. Mainly clear skies again tonight. Lows dip down to about 79. Daytime highs approaching 94. Tomorrow, mainly sunny skies. Mainly clear skies and dry Tuesday and Wednesday with highs in the mid-90s. Taking a look at the extended forecast, 97 Thursday, 98 Friday, and 98 on Saturday. I'm staff meteorologist Laura Lockwood.
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The Big 94.5 Country. There's no doubt about it. This is one of my favorite songs right now. Certainly one of the most important records to come out of Nashville in a while. MacArthur with Hardy, Tim McGraw, Eric Church, and Morgan Wallen.

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We'll call the winner for their October 2nd date tomorrow morning. 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

0: That is Morgan Wallen right here at the big 94.5 Country and Don't We. 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

0: His name is Zach John King. And it's called Get to Drinking here at the Big 94.5 Country, where we have lots of stuff going on for you. 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
1: Here's your updated forecast from the Certified Transmission Weather Center.
9: High temperatures reach up to 94 this afternoon under mainly sunny skies. Mainly clear skies again tonight. Lows dip down to about 79. Daytime highs approaching 94. Tomorrow, mainly sunny skies. Mainly clear skies and dry Tuesday and Wednesday with highs in the mid-90s. Taking a look at the extended forecast, 97 Thursday, 98 Friday, and 98 on Saturday. I'm Staff Meteorologist Laura Lockwood.
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next thing you know, you try to be nice and some guy's getting too close, trying to pick you up, trying to get you to run. And I'm sure one of your friends is about to come over here, 'cause she's supposed to save you from random guys that talk too much.

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Ella Langley with Morgan Wallen. Morgan's the headliner. 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

We are carrying on this Sunday afternoon. Here's Kenny Chesney. He's going to do his part musically here at the Big 94.5 Country.

0: Kenny Chesney right here at the Big 94.5 Country on this winning weekend. You still have a few hours left for Brooks and Dunn tickets. 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Bradley J is going to do that at 8:30. So make sure your name is on the list and you might be the one called for those tickets for the October 2nd date at Morven Amphitheater in Kansas City.
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6: Today we'll be talking about the most common referral surgical procedure that we perform, which is the TPLO surgery that we do for the repair of the anterior cruciate ligament rupture in the dog. It seems to afflict mostly dogs somewhere in their middle age. The TPLO is a very complicated procedure involving changing the tibial plateau angle, and we actually take this angle and make it flatter, closer to 0 degrees. The success rate with this surgery is very high. It is very common for dogs to be totally active within 4 months after this surgery, with normal activity, running, jumping, and playing.
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Bradley J in the morning, along with the biggest songs from the biggest stars all day. 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

0: Say So. That's Dan and Shay and Say So right here at the Big 94.5 Country. Of course, they've been playing Wedding Crashers lately. You may have heard about it. They've been dropping into some various weddings around Nashville and singing songs for a brand new bride and groom. They've done it a couple of times. I'm not sure they're going to be doing it a whole lot more, but they've been having a lot of fun with it. And social media has been having a lot of fun with it as well. We have a lot of fun with Winning Weekends right here on the Big 94.5 Country. And Brooks and Dunn tickets are available. And we're going to announce that winner tomorrow morning at 8:30. So make sure you get registered sometime this evening. And you could be on the list to win when Bradley J announces it and calls the winner tomorrow morning. 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They put on a great show. It'll be well worth it.
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9: Topeka weather.
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10: Low's dip-

0: down to about 79 tonight under mainly clear skies. Lots of sunshine tomorrow. High temperatures reach up to 94. Partly cloudy tomorrow night. Lows level off around 79. Dry Tuesday and Wednesday under mainly clear skies with highs in the mid-90s. Looking at the long range, 96 Thursday, 98 Friday, and 98 on Saturday. I'm staff meteorologist Laura Lockwood.
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0: 4.5 Country. That'll wrap things up for me on this Sunday, but I am back tomorrow at 3 o'clock in for Britt, who has one more day of vacation, so we hope you'll join us. 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